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1: This has got to be the saddest day of my life. I called you here today for a bit of bad news. I won't be able to see you anymore because of my obligations and the ties that you have. We've been meeting here every day, and since this is our last day together, I want to hold you just one more time. 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I want to remember you just like this. 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

It's not time to make a change. 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You're still young, that's your fault.

I can still remember when I bought my first guitar. Remember just how good the feeling was. Put it proudly in my car. And my family lived